to win and breaks to lose. These here breaks rock your shoes, and these are the breaks. Break it up, break it up.

Yeah, well, taking my time with this next one because I've got to get this one right. Yeah. What did you say? So I feel like my response was slightly inappropriate. Ends of an era. No, beginning of a new era.

0: Thanks.
1: Doesn't everybody?
2: Garage?
1: Yeah, in a garage in Brazil.
2: Ladies and gentlemen, Sergio Mendes and Brazil 66.